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In the back room she was everybody's darling. But she never lost her head, even when she was given head. 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And the colored girls go

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New York City is the place where they said, hey babe, take a walk on the wild.

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Valium would have helped that patch. 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

קניה ווסט. חדש בהפתעה. I think she'll let me. I see she's ready. Gemini season. Ready. Uno, dos, cuatro.

come in, pros, window, close, window, close, AC blows, nipples, froze, are you

Rise up the boat, rise up the boat, rise up the boat, rise up the boat, rise up the boat, rise up the boat, rise up the boat, rise up the boat, rise up the boat, rise up the boat, rise up the boat, rise up the boat, rise up the boat, rise up the boat, rise up the boat, rise up the boat, rise up the boat, rise up the boat, rise up the boat, rise up the boat, rise up the boat, rise up the boat, rise up the boat, rise up the boat, rise up the boat, rise up the boat, rise up the boat, rise up the boat, rise up the boat, rise up the boat, rise up the boat, rise up the boat, rise up the boat, rise up the boat, rise up the boat, rise up the boat, rise up the boat, rise up the boat, rise up the boat, rise up the boat, rise up the boat, rise up the boat, rise up the boat, rise up the boat, rise up the boat, rise up the boat, rise up the boat, rise up the boat, rise up the boat, rise up the boat, rise up the boat, rise up the boat, rise up the boat, rise up the boat

about people and places as we'd like them to be. But you know what truth is? It's that little baby you're holding, and it's that man you fought with this morning, the same one you're going to make love with tonight.